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Jhené Aiko teamed up with Kendrick Lamar for So Good, which was a slay. So what do you think about tonight's song? Hilary Duff is back. Was it a slay? Text 574-289-9393. Or if you didn't like it so much, go ahead and text nay to 574-289-9393.

concert a day giveaway, and this week your chance to get in on some Jonas Brothers tickets for their show October 15th. 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

Unity 3 with Harry Styles right there, and I've got your Saturday plans all figured out for you. I know it's only Tuesday, but you got to get them on the calendar. I'll be at the Indiana Dinosaur Museum this Saturday from 10 to noon. It's Goodwill Weekend, and they're going to have a Halloween pop-up shop, a kid's treasure chest, photo booth, wagon rides, face painting, outdoor games, pumpkin patch, caramel apples, and so much more. Indiana Dinosaur Museum this Saturday, 10 to noon. I'll see you there.

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When it's last call and they kick us out the door. 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
2: We'll have your concert today, giveaway at 9 o'clock. 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We'll also play Tommy B Trivia for your chance at a prize pack to Tom's Car Care Center. And it's Whoops-a-Daisy Wednesday. 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

Swift on U93 and Kylie Jenner, the actress. She just landed her first major role. Now, she's set to star in and executive produce this new thriller drama. It's going to be on Hulu. It's got a working title called Bachelorette Weekend. So we're going to have to see how this one ends up, but it is happening. It's U93.

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5: 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Not only is it Taco Tuesday, but it is also National Taco Day. So according to this survey I found, 17% of adults say they eat tacos weekly. 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DJ Sticky Boots, you ready? Let's go.

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1: 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U93 reminds you that October is Domestic Violence Awareness Month. One in three women in our Michiana community have been or will be affected by domestic violence, which does not discriminate among socioeconomic lines, age, race, or religion. 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
12: We are? Okay, good. What's up? Good morning. It is Tommy B. Welcome to Wednesday, October 7th. It's going to be a tough show for me today. I am going to the White Sox game after the show today. So it's going to be hard for me to focus. I'll need your help today. We have First Fastest coming up. Francisca in South Bend. Sister of Veronica in South Bend. The sisters have been winning the past 2 days. So we'll see if we could have the sisters win again today with First Fastest coming up next. But let's take a look at everything going on today. Yes, the White Sox can clinch the ALDS today. But that's my big story. And for the White Sox fans, let's talk about Michiana real quick and what's going on today. We're going to talk to Sergeant Ted Bonner of the Indiana State Police. That's just after 9 o'clock this morning. And right at 9 o'clock, we have your Concert Today giveaway for your chance to go see the Jonas Brothers next week in Indy. We also have Whoops-a-Daisy happening today. We're going to be spilling the tea about Ella Langley today and Miley Cyrus. And then we have Tommy B trivia, of course, going on at 8 o'clock, the 7 o'clock survey, and everything else in between. So we got to get this show on the road. So let's do this thing. It is Tommy B. I'll be here until 10, and then I'm going to the Sox game. But we're going to play First Fastest, and we'll see if Francisca can win today. That is what you'll hear. And if she does win, she wins a U93 t-shirt. We'll see that coming up next on U93. Hey, good morning. On a

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1: Well, there is a sibling rivalry happening right now between Veronica in South Bend and our winner yesterday, Francisca in South Bend. They are sisters. Veronica won on Monday. Francisca won yesterday. So we'll see if Francisca can win today. If she does, she wins a U93 t-shirt. Because that's what we do for First Fastest. All you have to do is guess what the sound is I'm about to play by texting the First Aid Bank text line, 289-9393. And you got to be specific. This isn't an easy competition. It's just not. Unless I'm tired. Wait, that's every day. All right, so 289-9393. Here we go. What is this sound? There you go. It's quick. That's a quick one. Here we go again. What do you think that sound is? 289-9393. Here it is again. Let's see if I can turn this up a little bit. Let me see. I'm just doing production live on the air this morning. Here it is again, and it's really, really loud this time. What is that noise? Alex and Elkhart, you were our first texter, but not the first fastest with the correct answer because she said peeling bananas. No, it is not peeling bananas. Olivia in South Bend said unbuttoning a shirt or a jacket or short. Nope, none of that. It does sound like I'm...

0: doing a jacket or a shirt like really quickly. But no, it is zipping up your lunchbox. No, Rhonda, I am not zipping up the lunchbox. My Bluey lunchbox. Are you turning on your microphone? That's Veronica in South Bend at it. No, that is not it. Cracking knuckles. Jennifer from Elkhart. No. Closing a Ziploc bag. It does sound like that, Julie in Middlebury. It is not that. It is not a zipper. Jaron in South Bend thinks I'm hanging up the phone. No, I am not doing that. Good morning, Tommy B. What's up? It's Madison from Knox. Hey, Madison. Is that your wife closing her purse? It does sound like that. It is not that. Pulling duct tape off of a roll. That is Tom in Plymouth. Hi, Tom. Nope, that is not it. Tossing shoes on a doormat. Nope. Kay in Goshen. Good morning, Kay. What's up, sir? Leather? Is that a zipper jacket or a leather jacket or a blade on weather? Nope, none of that. Plugging in a cord, Amanda in South Bend. Hi, Amanda. Nope, it is not that. It's Veronica in South Bend's back at it. Second time's a charm. Is that a coffee cup lid? Nope, it is not any of that. All right, here's your hint. I got to give a hint because we've had a lot of guesses and none of them have been correct. Keep guessing. Don't quit on me now. I am wearing this because I'm going to the Sox game after work today. The White Sox play this afternoon against the Cleveland Guardians, and I am wearing this now because I am going to wear to the Sox game today. And I never wear this ever in the studio. This is my first time wearing this in the studio. All right, what do you think it is? 289-93-93. Text now and good luck.
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15: Sunny and pleasant today. Highs low 70s. Mostly clear tonight. Lows low 50s. A little cooler tomorrow. Mid 60s expected with lots of sun. Back to the low 70s Friday before summer makes a return this weekend. Highs climb to near 80 Saturday ahead of rain Sunday. I'm WSBT 22 meteorologist Jessica Burns.
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0: Francisca in South Bend was our winner on yesterday. So we are going to see if she could do it again today. And then her sister, Veronica, was our winner on Monday. So we have a sibling rivalry happening right now during First Fastest. It's a very intense competition. Thanks for all the texts this morning. If you never played, what are you waiting for? It's the best way to start your day. That's what I've heard. 289-9393. You have to tell us what a sound is every single morning at around 6:10. And we do this for about 10 minutes. So here is the sound. What is that sound? 289-9393. Francisca in South Bend thinks, is that Velcro on a baseball glove? No, it is not Velcro on a baseball glove. My hint earlier was that I am going to the White Sox game today, and I am wearing this, and it gave it away because everybody basically got it right from then on out. So it's all a matter of who got it the fastest, and their name was Jaron in South Bend. Jaron, you got it, man. Congratulations. Yes, this is me snapping my baseball hat. Yes, unsnapping it, snapping it, a little bit of both. Yes, I am wearing a backwards hat in the studio today. I feel like Jelly Roll. Kind of look like him lately. So congratulations to Jaron in South Bend. You're the champion. You got bragging rights until tomorrow.
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0: All right, coming up next, we'll do what's trending thanks to Ayala's Mexican Restaurant in Elkhart. There is a new free program for your kids. I'll explain that. And then how does ChatGPT sound? We'll do that next.

0: 93. Good morning. It is Tommy B, and it's time to take a look at what's trending today, October 7th, 2026. And it's brought to you by Ayala's Mexican Restaurant. They moved to Main Street in downtown Elkhart. They have something tasty happening every day. Today is Wet Burrito Wednesday. Tomorrow is Thirsty Thursday, $5 margaritas, $3 beers, fajita Friday. Check out Ayala's Mexican Restaurant in downtown Elkhart and on Facebook. Well, I'm going to play something that made me laugh really hard this morning. It's what people using ChatGPT sounds like. So it's a lot of us now. So yeah, I will play what you sound like and what I sound like when we are using ChatGPT in just a second. But if you're looking for a cheap trip to Chicago, the South Shoreline is expanding its Kids Ride Free program from October 15th through the 23rd. So up to three kids, 13 and younger, can ride free with one paying adult. So maybe take the kids to Chicago and you use the money that you save on the train for a beef sandwich or some pizza. And if you see smoke and flames from the South Bend International Airport today, it's okay. Live fire training is happening today at the South Bend International Airport from 10 a.m. until 2 today and Thursday. So please do not call the authorities and say there's something going on at the airport. Airport officials say flights won't be affected today. All right. Do you want to hear what ChatGPT users sound like? A comedian, her name, Pineapple Honeydew. Great name. Made a video mocking how people sound when they use ChatGPT. Does this sound like you? Let us know.
1: 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ChatGPT, is Shrek 2 the sequel or the first one? ChatGPT, how old is my mom? ChatGPT, do I know enough words to write an email? ChatGPT, what's your star sign? ChatGPT, what's that name? What's that one movie? ChatGPT, is chicken vegan? ChatGPT, can you write the email for me, please? I don't know enough words.
0: I don't know words. What did you ask ChatGPT to do today? Did you already ask it to do something before 6:30? Or did you just, I messaged it and just said hi and thank you. I'm really nice to ChatGPT. I don't know about you. Are you like this person?
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0: 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Be honest. 289-9393.
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13: Sunny and pleasant today, highs low 70s. Mostly clear tonight, lows low 50s. A little cooler tomorrow, mid-60s expected with lots of sun. Back to the low 70s Friday before summer makes a return this weekend. Highs climb to near 80 Saturday ahead of rain Sunday. I'm WSBT 22 meteorologist Jessica Burns.
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0: U93, good morning. It is Tommy B. Teddy Swims. Apparently, we're going to have to be swimming this weekend. It's going to be warm. I don't know what's going on. Is summer back, baby? Well, this weekend, Saturday, our Michelob Ultra pregame tailgate party is happening at Tap House on the Edge from 11 until 3. We're getting ready for Notre Dame versus Stanford. 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Again, Tap House on the Edge. And dress warm from 11 until 3. 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Cannot wait for that. Well, we're getting you ready for your day with Spilling the Tea, thanks to the Madison Oyster Bar today. Miley Cyrus has done something that not a lot of people have done, breaking records in the worst way. I'll explain coming up next. And then Ella Langley, is she really dating this guy? Well, they asked the guy, and we'll tell you what he said coming up next.
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0: Spilling the Tea on U 93 is brought to you by Madison Oyster Bar, a staple in downtown South Bend for over 30 years. Great drinks and food with the kitchen open late. 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
1: All right, so coming up next, is Ella Langley really dating this guy? We'll see if what he has to say about it. But first, Miley Cyrus. Great new album, great new song, Bass Persuades. I am a big fan of it. We're playing it here on U93. It's a really good song. Here it is. Well, last week, big week for Miley Cyrus. Her new album was number one. But unfortunately, her album fell from number one to 157 this week. In its second week, the biggest second week drop for an album that debuted at number one. I mean, it rules, but apparently it just ruled last week. It made history, and this has only happened with Bon Jovi. Bon Jovi's This House Is Not For Sale went from number one to 169 in 1 week back in 2018. But that was its second time hitting number one, apparently. So, hey, whatever, Miley Cyrus. I'm just happy you're making new music, and it rules. She's the best. All right, so no matter what number she is. And speaking of the best, Ella Langley probably had one of the best summers of all time for a musician. And she is ending her summer, heading into fall. She is, do they call that cuffing season? Well, Tucker Wetmore is supposedly her boyfriend. Tucker Wetmore was asked to address the rumors that he is dating Ella Langley. And here's what Tucker had to say.
2: There's a rumor going around that you and Miss Ella Langley are thing.
1: Next question. So basically, if you couldn't hear that bad audio, she's asking him, I heard you and Ella Langley are a thing. Can you confirm? And he says, next question.
3: Next question.
1: So what do you think of that? Is that a bad thing or should everybody just mind their business? 289-9393. Either way, Ella Langley rules.
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17: Sunny and pleasant today. Highs low 70. Mostly clear tonight, lows low 50s. A little cooler tomorrow, mid-60s expected with lots of sun. Back to the low 70s Friday before summer makes a return this weekend. Highs climb to near 80 Saturday ahead of rain Sunday. I'm WSBT 22 meteorologist Jessica Burns.
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1: The list for the worst Halloween candy is out for 2026, so I want to know, what candy will you never eat? 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You could answer it on our Facebook at U93 or call or text this morning. The candy that you will never eat, no matter what, 289-9393. Let us know. I have a whole list here for me. I'll tell you what it is next. Good morning.

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1: The list of the worst Halloween candy of 2026 is out. So we want to know, what's the candy that you will never eat? You always leave it in your kids' Halloween bucket. 289-9393. You could call or text this morning and let us know the candy you will never eat, or it's over on our Facebook at U93. Mine is Good and Plenty. I can't believe they still sell Good and Plenty. I saw it at the store the other day. I don't know why. It is a thing. And I call it old people candy. We could also do that as a survey. What's old people candy? Good and Plenty's at the top of my list. My Aunt Pat used to eat it all the time when she babysat me as a kid. Maybe it ruined my life. I love you, Aunt Pat, but I think you ruined my life with Good and Plenty. Sabrina says, it's black licorice. Mike in South Bend. Yes, Tommy, Good and Plenty. Ew, gross. Candy corn is at the top of the list I found from candystore.com of the worst Halloween candy. Candy corn is number one. We just got a text this morning. So yes, candy corn is on our list. Black licorice is very popular this morning. Black jelly beans, Good and Plenty. Blackjacks. I've never heard of that. Thank you, Kim, for the text this morning. Rhonda Circus Peanuts. So join in this morning. What is a candy that you will never eat? No matter what, you're not eating it. We have Stephanie in Argus. All right, Stephanie, join in the convo. What will you never eat?
2: Well, I have the list. Black licorice.
1: Yes.
2: Circus Peanuts and Peeps.
1: Peeps. I don't understand why people like Peeps.
2: I don't either.
1: And black licorice, yeah, I don't understand that flavor. It smells like perfume. It's almost like eating perfume.
2: It's kind of gross.
1: And circus peanuts, yeah, circus peanuts are always very chewy.
2: It's like eating a piece of chewy styrofoam.
1: It's like I bought it from Home Depot or something.
2: It's weird. I just don't get it, but those are mine.
1: Yeah, circus peanuts are good for nooks and crannies. Thank you, Stephanie.

0: and Argus for joining us. The worst Halloween candy, the list is out. So we want to know, what's that candy? It doesn't have to be Halloween candy. What's the candy you will never eat? You're keeping it in the bag. 289-9393.
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20: Sunny and pleasant today. Highs low 70s. Mostly clear tonight. Lows low 50s. A little cooler tomorrow. Mid 60s expected with lots of sun. Back to the low 70s Friday before summer makes a return this weekend. Highs climb to near 80 Saturday ahead of rain Sunday. I'm WSBT 22 meteorologist Jessica Burns.
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1: The list of the worst Halloween candy in 2026 is out, and we want to know, here in Michiana, what candy will you never eat? What's the candy that's always at the bottom of the bag, or you give it to somebody else? 289-9393, or it's on our Facebook as well, at U93. As I take a look at these answers this morning, mine is Good and Plenty. If you didn't know, I never will eat a Good and Plenty. I feel like Good and Plenty, that's the reason that's their name, because there's always plenty of them. Okay, so Donovan just says Now and Later candy. That is from Donovan in LaGrange. Do they still make that? That always helped me get rid of a tooth that was loose. Just eat some Now and Later candy. Hey, it's Katie from Mishawaka. My daughter and I both agree that on Halloween candy we will never eat is Butterfingers. You better don't lay a finger on my Butterfinger.
2: Bruh.
1: I love Butterfinger. It's another one that sticks to your teeth. York Peppermint Patty, okay. Maddox, an 11-year-old in South Bend, says Smarties. I always give a fistful of them to my brother, and he loves them. Smarties. Yeah, those are just like eating chalk. I'm with you, Maddox in South Bend. Christina from Niles, Dots, Milk Duds, Whoppers. Milk Duds get rid of teeth, too. Tomorrow's 7 o'clock survey is what candy helps you get rid of a loose tooth. Christina says my no-go is Smarties, but my mom loves them, and so does my son, so they don't go to waste. And is it Necco Wafers is an old people candy? We're also asking what's old people candy. Necco Wafers, is that like the styrofoam ones with little sprinkles on the inside? Michelle and Niles says anything sour, like Sour Patch or gummies. Ew. And Sue from Elkhart. Hi, Sue. Good morning. She says, I won't eat gummy candy or any type of suckers. I grew up eating black licorice as a treat. We had it in the car, so I do like it. Not my favorite, though. Also on this list, we have Peeps. Ugh. Peeps, even the Halloween Peeps, even if you put them in the microwave, they're still not good. Another black licorice. So that is a popular answer this morning. What is your answer? What candy will you never eat? No matter what, you're not going to eat it. It's gross. It's always been gross to you, because the list of the worst Halloween candy is out for 2026. So join us, 289-9393. All right, Chris in Niles. All right, Chris, good morning.
3: Black licorice is fire. I don't know what you people are talking about.
1: Dude, Chris, how do you eat it? You just eat black licorice? Like, you get
3: good
1: a bag?
3: And plenty, good and plenty is fine. Just straight black licorice, wallabies, awesome, fire, chronic. It's delicious. I don't know what you people, I'm on board with the Peeps, though. Get that out of here.
1: But the black licorice, where do you buy it? Because I've never bought black licorice in my life, obviously. Do you, like, buy long strips of it? Or, like,
3: I'll take it any way I can get it. At the mall, they have some of the stores in there that have multiple different kinds of black licorice. And I'll take anything I can get my hands on. It's delicious. I don't know what you people are talking about.
1: Thanks, brother. You and the black licorice people are fighting back. I love it. I'm getting some texts.
3: I hope so. We need to be.
1: You get a bad rap, especially this time of year, man.
3: Oh, my God. It's so delicious. I can eat it by the handful. No problem whatsoever.
1: Well, all right. All of Michiana, we have to bring our black licorice to Chris and Niles' house this year for Halloween.
3: Thank you, sir.

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1: What candy will you never eat? No matter what, every year, there's a lot of that left in the bowl. 289-93-93. The reason I ask is because the list for the worst Halloween candy of 2026 is out. And yes, candy corn is at the top of the list. So join us. What is at the top of your list of candy you will never eat? Miriam and Elkhart just messaged saying, I will never eat candy corn or black licorice. Black licorice is getting a bad rap this morning. Chris and Niles has something to say about that.
2: Black licorice is fire. I don't know what you people are talking about.
1: So join in the convo. What would you never eat? Mine at the top of my list is black licorice, but it's good in plenties. My Aunt Pat used to babysit me when I was a kid and ate Good and Plenty all the time and said, do you want some candy? And I said, sure. And then she would hand me Good and Plenties, and it was like eating perfume. Maybe it was just in her purse for a while. Here's the Good and Plenty commercial from the 1950s.
3: Once upon a time, there was an engineer.
4: Choo-choo Charlie was his name, we hear.
3: He had an engine and he sure had fun. He's Good and Plenty candy to make his brain run.
1: So, yeah, I think Good and Plenties, I hate to say it, are like an old people food. What's an old person candy? Good and Plenties is always at the top of my list if I could think of them. Werther's is another one. So this morning we're talking about Halloween candy or any candy you will never eat. Or you could tell us old person candy like Good and Plenties.
5: Good and Plenty, Charlie says, really rings the bell.
1: I don't love Good and Plenty. All right, let's go to the text line, 289-93-93. My grandma likes Snickers, but I don't. They are delicious, but yes, to each their own. Thank you for that text. Scarlett is 8 from Walkerton. Scarlett says, Twizzlers, because they are always so hard and they hurt my teeth. Yeah, you're right, Scarlett. Twizzlers are always very, I don't know, they're very stale. It's like black licorice.
2: Black licorice is fire. I don't know what you people are talking about.
1: Sorry, the chewy peanut butter candy in the orange and black wrappers. I'll never eat that stuff. And then another text saying those black and orange wrap peanut taffy things. I'm always scared of those. Like, are those from the store? Did somebody make those? Those are the candies I definitely throw out all the time. I don't know what they're called either. Dots, they always get stuck in my teeth. That's from April. And then Sean in South Bend says licorice, Mounds, Almond Joys. I'm with you on the Almond Joys. There's no joy when I eat an Almond Joy. What is the Halloween candy, or what is the candy that you will never eat? It'll always be at the bottom of the barrel. Let us know. 289-93-93. And sorry for all the black licorice lovers.
2: Black licorice is fire. I don't know what you people are talking about.
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16: Sunny and pleasant today, highs low 70s. Mostly clear tonight, lows low 50s. A little cooler tomorrow, mid-60s expected with lots of sun. Back to the low 70s Friday before summer makes a return this weekend. Highs climb to near 80 Saturday ahead of rain Sunday. I'm WSBT 22 meteorologist Jessica Burns.
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0: U93, the new Taylor Swift. Good morning. I wonder what kind of candy Taylor Swift likes. It is Tommy B, and we're talking candy that we will never eat. The list of the worst Halloween candy of 2026 is out, and candy corn's at the top of the list. We want to know, though, what is a candy you never eat? You always leave it in the bucket. You always leave it in your pillowcase or whatever you carry your candy with, or you give it to your brother or sister or your parents. So what is yours? 289-9393. Black licorice is the most popular answer. It's on our Facebook over there. And Chris and Niles has something to say about that.
1: Black licorice is fire. I don't know what you people are talking about.
0: So join in. We have Christy saying, I hate Good and Plenty. And the Easter bunnies are gross. Remember, you can talk about any candy. Yeah, the Easter bunnies, I don't know. I don't know if they sit out a long time. The last Easter bunny I had tasted like dust.
2: Bruh.
0: So that was gross. Kathy from Michigan says bubble gum. You don't like the Bazooka Joe comics? Adrian from Bristol says circus peanuts and Peeps. Yeah, Peeps is on this list, and it's the ghost Peeps. None of the Peeps are good, in my opinion. Not even the pumpkin Peeps, the ghost Peeps, the Easter Peeps, the Christmas Peeps. I don't like any of them. Thank you, Adrian in Bristol. Melissa in Elkhart says circus peanuts as well. And then Linda is saying old candy that old people eat is Star Mints. Oh my gosh, Star Mints. Are those like the caps, the snow caps from that Seinfeld episode where there's a surgery going on? Is that what we're talking about, Linda? We're also talking about old people candy. I have Werther's on my list. Also, Good and Plenty. Thank you, Linda, for joining in this morning. Have a great day. Sarah in South Bend said Snaps candy. I don't know what that is. What's Snaps candy? And then another text saying, according to Sully, Twizzlers should be outlawed as Red Vines are the only licorice worth eating. Okay, Twizzlers out of here. They always hurt my teeth. I'm with you. And then black licorice from Veronica in South Bend. Alyssa in Plymouth says Three Musketeers. Yeah, Three Musketeers, there's not much going on there. Is there anything else you could put in there, Mr. Musketeer? There seems to be just one musketeer in there, just nougat. Where's the other stuff? So join in the conversation this morning.
1: Black licorice is fire. I don't know what you people are talking
0: about. All right. Sorry, Chris from Niles. Join in. 289-9393. What's the worst candy that you...

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0: 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I don't know what you people are talking about.
1: U93, it has been a black licorice 7 o'clock survey. Since 7 a.m., we've been talking about the worst Halloween candy of 2026. So we want to know, what candy will you never eat? 289-9393. And thank you. Everyone is letting me know the candy in the Seinfeld episode was Junior Mints. I thought it was Snow Caps, but it was Junior Mints. Thank you for that text this morning. Also, Rhonda in Plymouth made sure I knew that. We love hanging out with you during the 7 o'clock survey. Let me go through our last text. What candy will you never eat? 289-9393. What up, Joey? Good morning, Joey. He says butterscotch candies, and that's the old people candy as well. Marcy in South Bend said Warheads. I was, I think, in third or fourth grade when Warheads came out, and I thought I was so cool if I could put two or three in my mouth. Well, that would just tear up my mouth. It's almost like Captain Crunch. Thank you for reminding me of Warheads. Yes, they hurt. And Doc just said, we got a text from Doc. He said, hey, tell Chris from Niles to try Blackjack gum. It's black licorice gum, and it's delicious.
0: Black licorice is fire. I don't know what you people are talking about.
1: Kathy from Michigan says, sugar daddies. I hate them. They always stick to my teeth. It's a good way to get rid of a loose tooth. Veronica in South Bend says, almond joys. I hate that coconut flavor. And then we have candy corn is gross. It tastes like wax. I'm surprised no one said those wax bottles. You know what I'm talking about? Well, we're going to keep the conversation going on our Facebook. Follow us at U93. Well, we have Karina on the phone. She has a question. Good morning to Karina in South Bend. Karina.
2: Hi, good morning. It's Karina. I was just calling to see, did you guys announce what the giveaway of the concert today is?
1: Oh, our concert a day giveaway? I haven't yet, Karina. Good question. Today at 9 o'clock, if you didn't know, we're giving away concert tickets every single day. 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
18: Sunny and pleasant today, highs low 70s. Mostly clear tonight, lows low 50s. A little cooler tomorrow, mid-60s expected with lots of sun. Back to the low 70s Friday before summer makes a return this weekend. Highs climb to near 80 Saturday ahead of rain Sunday. I'm WSBT 22 meteorologist Jessica Burns.
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93. Good morning. What's up? It is Tommy B, and we are going to play Tommy B Trivia coming up next for your chance at a prize pack to Tom's Car Care Center. And all you have to do is answer one question to be a champion. So we'll do that next. But tomorrow, we are going to bring cupcakes to you for our workplace of the week. Have you entered for this yet? We do it every single Thursday, thanks to our friends at Adam's Cake Shop. Best cupcakes ever at Adam's Cake Shop. 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
1: All right, let's do this thing. 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It's National Pumpkin Seed Day. The most popular edible seed is sunflower seeds. 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Yummy. What is the fifth most popular edible seed? 289-9393. Good luck.
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14: Sunny and pleasant today. Highs low 70s. Mostly clear tonight. Lows low 50s. A little cooler tomorrow. Mid 60s expected with lots of sun. Back to the low 70s Friday before summer makes a return this weekend. Highs climb to near 80 Saturday ahead of rain Sunday. I'm WSBT 22 meteorologist Jessica Burns.

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1: We're starting your day with Tommy B Trivia. I ask you one question and you could be a champion. It's easy. All you have to do is call 289-9393 if you want to try to be a champion today. And you could win a prize pack to Tom's Car Care Center. Here is the question. It's National Pumpkin Seed Day. The most popular edible seed is sunflower seeds. What is the fifth most popular edible seed? It is not pumpkin either, by the way. 289-9393. All right. Hi, who is this?
2: Hi, this is Sabrina.
1: Hi, Sabrina. Are you ordering food? You should do that first.
2: Yeah, I am.
1: Order. Hang on. Order first. Food first.
2: Okay. Can I get a bagel with cream cheese, please? Everything bagel.
1: Oh, that's a smart move, Sabrina. All right. Yeah. Well, Sabrina, I'm hungry now that you ordered your food. It's pumpkin seed day. What is the fifth most popular edible seed?
2: Is it flax seeds?
1: It is flax seeds. Oh my gosh, Sabrina. Congratulations.
2: I work at a grocery store, so a lot of people tend to order those sometimes.
1: Are there flax seeds
2: not
1: on
2: everything? I know where I got the knowledge from.
1: Are there flax seeds on an everything bagel?
2: I think so.
1: So you're about to have some flax seeds. It was all meant to be today, Sabrina. This was all meant to be.
2: That was so ironic.
1: Well, congratulations. You won a prize pack to Tom's Car Care Center, an everything bagel with cream cheese. Who made you a winner this morning?
2: U93.
1: Awesome. That was hilarious. Sabrina ordering food and then winning Tommy B Trivia. Hang on the line, Sabrina. I will get your info in just a second. But coming up next, we're going to do Whoops-a-Daisy Wednesday. Have you made a whoops-a-daisy lately? That's what I call mistakes. Innocent mistakes are whoops-a-daisies. I didn't mean to. It happens to the best of us. Well, a whoops-a-daisy happened at a wedding, and it was a big accidental thing at a wedding. I'll tell you what it is, but have you made a whoops-a-daisy lately? Let us know what yours is. Just call right now, 289-9393, or text it in. It's U93.

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3: Have you made a whoops-a-daisy lately? Maybe you called someone the wrong name. Maybe you didn't do something you were supposed to, and or maybe it was just an innocent mistake. Tell us about it during Whoops-a-Daisy Wednesday. 289-9393. I always call people the wrong name. I said Calico instead of Calico last week. I am pretty sure I called Junior Mint's snow caps this morning. It happens to the best of us. So what's your whoops-a-daisy? Let us know. And here we go. I have a text from Elizabeth from South Bend. She says, I'm going to read this. I was in school yesterday. I went to my first class and my friend made a joke and it was so funny that I peed my pants.
1: Whoopsie.
3: And then the teacher called me the bladder laugher.
1: Whoopsie.
3: So it happens to the best of us. Oh, boy.
4: Bruh.
3: So that is a perfect example of a whoops-a-daisy. Thank you, Elizabeth in South Bend. I have another example of a whoops-a-daisy, and this is going viral right now. A lady from Australia is going viral. She shared a clip from her wedding, and her groom forgot her name at her wedding. And the groom accidentally referred to her using her sister's name, of all things.
1: Whoopsie!
3: So, I have the clip here. I'll play it for you. The wife's name is Emma, and he calls her Emily. And here's what happened and how it sounded.
5: Take B.
6: Grace Pumphrey.
5: Emily Grace Pumphrey.
6: Emma
5: Grace Pumphrey.
3: I love how she reacts. She reacts so well. Emma.
5: Grace Pumphrey.
6: Emma.
3: It's Emma, not Emily.
5: Emily Grace Pumphrey.
6: Emma.
3: So there's your whoops-a-daisy this morning.
1: Whoopsie.
3: For what it's worth, yes, this happened years ago, and it's not new, and she's still dealing with this. She immediately corrected him, obviously, but in the caption of the video, it says, I am still not over being called my sister's name at the altar. I don't know how you could top that whoops-a-daisy. Have you made an innocent mistake lately? 289-9393. Let us
1: Whoopsie.
3: Know.
1: See?
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21: Sunny and pleasant today, highs low 70s. Mostly clear tonight, lows low 50s. A little cooler tomorrow, mid-60s expected with lots of sun. Back to the low 70s Friday before summer makes a return this weekend. Highs climb to near 80 Saturday ahead of rain Sunday. I'm WSBT 22 meteorologist Jessica Burns.
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Q93. It is Tommy B. Good morning. Welcome to Wednesday. We're going to be spilling the tea thanks to the Madison Oyster Bar. And yesterday, Justin Timberlake definitely spilled some tea, and he wants to say sorry about a certain thing that he used to do, and I really think he should. So I found everything he used to do, and we'll find out what Justin Timberlake is sorry about next. Right now, it's Justin Bieber. I used to-

0: Spilling the Tea on U93 is brought to you by Madison Oyster Bar, a staple in downtown South Bend for over 30 years. Great drinks and food with the kitchen open late. Whether you're starting your night or ending it, stop into Madison Oyster Bar.
1: Coming up next, this might make you laugh really hard. It's one of my favorite things that Justin Timberlake does, but he says he's never going to do it again, or he might. So he did apologize as well for what he does. I will explain and play it for you next. But first, our girl Ella Langley, there's always something going on with her. And the most recent thing is that she's rumored to be dating Tucker Wetmore. Now, I really think that that's just what's happening, but Tucker Wetmore was interviewed this week, and he was asked, actually, fans asked him if the rumors are true that he is dating Ella Langley, and here is what Tucker Wetmore had to say. Next question. If you couldn't hear that, he completely dodged it. Next question. If I was dating Ella Langley, I love my wife, I'd never leave her. But if I was dating Ella Langley, I'd be screaming it to the mountaintops. So, Tucker Wetmore, I guess we should all mind our business. All right. Here's the Justin Timberlake story I saw yesterday. Justin Timberlake would like to formally apologize for all of his beatboxing he did while he was in NSYNC. Do you remember Justin Timberlake's beatboxing? If you did it, this is what it sounded like.
2: It's the human beatbox.
1: Yeah, all right.
2: Yeah, that's me.
1: Okay, how is that bad? I think it's great. Well, there's a video right now of people roasting the era that Justin Timberlake was beatboxing in. I've been a big fan of it for years. I actually, on YouTube, you could see me talking about how awesome it is. I've been talking about this on the radio for years. I'm so happy I could talk to you, Michiana, about Justin Timberlake's beatboxing. Check this out.
2: See, they call me late. Timberlake. The frickin'
1: so good. Oh my gosh. What do you think of that? 289-9393. You think you could do better? Prove it. Well, Justin Timberlake, he really wants to make sure we know. He said, quote, "Yeah, I don't know what I was doing." He apologized to all of us, but he says he can't promise it won't happen again. So we accept your apology, Justin. In my opinion, you don't have to say sorry for anything. I think this is the best beatboxing I've ever heard in my entire life.
2: It's the human beatbox.
1: Yeah, that's me.
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18: Sunny and pleasant today, highs low 70s. Mostly clear tonight, lows low 50s. A little cooler tomorrow, mid-60s expected with lots of sun. Back to the low 70s Friday before summer makes a return this weekend. Highs climb to near 80 Saturday ahead of rain Sunday. I'm WSBT 22 meteorologist Jessica Burns.
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1: 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Hi, who is this?
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1: Hi, Amy. 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
2: I'm calling from Granger.
1: Granger. Are you at work, Amy?
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1: Okay. 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I just don't want you to scream because you're caller number 9.
2: Yes.
1: Congratulations, Amy. You are qualified to see the Jonas Brothers at the Gainbridge Fieldhouse next week. Who would you bring if you won?
2: Awesome. Oh, probably my daughter.
1: That would be a great night out, a family night out. 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
0: Wake up. 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

U93, it is Tommy B, and I'm going to surprise somebody at maybe your school coming up this Friday for Who's Cool at Your School. Every single week, we surprise a school worker. Now, it doesn't have to be a teacher. We've been hanging out and surprising teachers the past couple weeks, but we could surprise any school employee that makes our kids' school year the best and are making a difference in our community. So nominate your favorite school worker, whether it's a teacher, bus driver, custodian, secretary, anybody that works at the school could be Who's Cool at Your School this week. So we'll visit and bring a swag bag full of gifts from our local businesses like All Things Snacks, Gentle Wave Car Wash, Hall's Kitchen, The Botany Shop. 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Coming up next, we got good vibes today, and it's all thanks to our friends at In Rugco Studio and Gift Shop, which is always a good vibe. We are going to talk about a job that they are almost out of time taking applications. The deadline is coming up this weekend. So if you're looking for a new job and being a part of the community and keeping it safe, we'll talk about that next right here on U93. Right now it's Dua Lipa.

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1: It is Good Vibes, and joining me right now, he has a job opening. It is Sergeant Ted Bonner of the Indiana State Police. Good morning, Sarge.
2: Good morning, Tommy. How are you?
1: I'm doing good today. The sun is shining this morning, and I know we've had you on the air about this job opening. Could you tell us a little bit about it? I know the deadline's coming up too, right?
2: Yeah, absolutely. Our application deadline is approaching fast. It is October 11th, which is this Sunday. That is the deadline to submit an application to the 91st and 92nd Recruit Academies for the Indiana State Police, where we're looking for some new troopers that want to get out there, serve their communities, and make a difference.
1: So they got to get their applications in this weekend, again, by Sunday. If someone wants to do this, what is the job with the 91st and 92nd Recruit Academy?
2: Well, these are what we're looking for is road troopers. So you're going to come out there. You're going to learn how to police in your community, police on your roads, you know, work crashes, take calls, be involved in community events, and just really find that job that really has purpose and really fills you up. I cannot express how much of a fantastic career this is. And just really encourage anybody out there that says, hey, my niece, nephew, son, daughter, whatever would make a great trooper, you need to reach out to them today so that they can get online to our website, indianatrooper.com, and get the process started.
1: And I also remember, is there an incentive to anyone that I know you have, you could work either places like the post or the toll road. Can you tell us a little bit about that, the two positions? And then I know you have an incentive for one of them, right?
2: Yes, absolutely. We have a need at every state police post across the state, but particularly with the toll road post. And the toll road post has an additional $6,000 a year incentive that you make on top of your regular salary if you're assigned to the toll road post, which is what I'm out of right now. It's where I started my career, and it's a great, it's just a great post to work out of. And also, I'm going to be at the IUSB Career Fair today from noon till 3. If anybody has questions, come out there. Let's get some FaceTime, and I'll answer any questions you have.
1: Awesome. So can you remind us of the website? And again, noon to 3, where you're going to be today.
2: Yes. So our website is indianatrooper.com, and I will be at the IUSB Career Fair from noon until 3 p.m. today.
1: That is Sergeant Ted Bonner of the Indiana State Police Toll Road Post. And thank you for coming in, and let's get some more troopers.
2: Thank you so much, and we'll get this taken care of. We'll get it done.
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17: Sunny and pleasant today, highs low 70s. Mostly clear tonight, lows low 50s. A little cooler tomorrow, mid-60s expected with lots of sun. Back to the low 70s Friday before summer makes a return this weekend. Highs climb to near 80 Saturday ahead of rain Sunday. I'm WSBT 22 meteorologist Jessica Burns.
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0: U93. Good morning. It is Tommy B. Have you heard of pet trick-or-treating? Well, I'll explain what that is in just a second. I don't know if I could get behind pet trick-or-treating. This is kind of, it might be ridiculous. It might not be. You be the judge coming up next, but you can come party with us. We have our Tap House on the Edge. It's our Michelob Ultra pregame tailgate party Saturday. Tap House on the Edge, 11 until 3. We're getting ready for Notre Dame versus Stanford with our tailgate. We would love to see you there, and we would love to treat you like a VIP. We have VIP tickets to this, but I do want to remind you, it is free to attend, open to the public. So come on by. 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

0: It is Tommy B, and yesterday I was in Target and I saw a bunch of pet Halloween costumes, and it made me think, should I dress my dog Grouper up for Halloween this year? It would be adorable. Let me know. 289-9393. I saw a pumpkin costume. He could be a little bee. And over the weekend, I did Trunk or Treat at Mishawaka High School, and I saw a lot of dog costumes. The best one, though, was the hot dog dog. So, do you bring your pets trick-or-treating? And should I put my pet into a costume? 289-9393. Well, I am seeing a trend online that people are bringing pets out trick-or-treating with them. Obviously, they have the costumes and stuff, but bringing out the pet without a kid is another story altogether. So now places are doing pet trick-or-treating, where it's in-store events where you could just bring your pet in and they get complimentary treats for wearing costumes. So have you done this? I've never dressed up my pet for Halloween. I know my wife has put my dog into Chicago Bears sweaters, but that's about it. Have you dressed your pet up for Halloween? Have you put them in a costume? Did they like it? Did they dislike it? What were they? 289-9393.
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17: Sunny and pleasant today, highs low 70s. Mostly clear tonight, lows low 50s. A little cooler tomorrow, mid-60s expected with lots of sun. Back to the low 70s Friday before summer makes a return this weekend. Highs climb to near 80 Saturday ahead of rain Sunday. I'm WSBT 22 meteorologist Jessica Burns.
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0: It is Tommy B. I am almost out of here. I'm going to the White Sox game in a little bit. So we got to get Lori Bennett in here coming up next and start thinking about your favorite soups. It is soup season. Soup's on. So coming up next, we'll check in with Lori Bennett and talk soup for Text Talk next.
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0: U93. It is Tommy B handing it off to Lori Bennett. Good morning, Lori.
1: What a great day today's going to be.
0: I hope it's a good day for the White Sox.
1: I know. You're on your way, right?
0: Yeah, in a little bit. I'm going to crunch all the stuff I have to do into 2 hours here.
1: Nice.
0: Well, I'm busy, but I will be listening on the way home. What do you do? Or on the way to Chicago.
1: Yeah.
0: What are you doing today?
1: I am getting you all set and registered for Jonas Brothers tickets, concert today giveaway. That's coming up at noon. And then text talk today. We've officially declared it soup season. I just started this weekend.
0: Let's go.
1: Let's go.
0: I'm ready.
1: So I want to know what the go-to soup is. What it could be homemade, could be restaurant brand.
0: So the restaurant one is cream of chicken and rice soup. I've been eating that since I was a kid. And if I don't know where the best one is in Michiana yet either, by the way. So okay. I'm going to be listening in on this. And at home, I like a cream of potato soup. A potato soup with stuff with potatoes in it.
1: Well, I mean, potatoes are delicious. I mean, that's great.
0: I was just thinking about all the soups I like potatoes in. How about you?
1: Gumbo. That's my go-to right now. A little bit of spice, a little bit of sausage.
0: I have an idea for you.
1: Mm-hmm.
0: I make potato salad. Have you ever put a scoop of potato salad on the top of your gumbo? I don't know if you like potato salad.
1: No, I do like potato salad. It's weird to me, but
0: that's a New Orleans thing.
1: Is it really?
0: It's a delicacy.
1: Okay, I'll do it then.
0: Don't knock until you try.
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So yesterday, a friend of mine was saying she felt like it should be Friday. Today, then, would be Saturday. Unfortunately, it is only Wednesday here at U93, but we got a lot going on the show today that hopefully will distract you for whatever kind of Wednesday blues you got. We have got the Concert of Day giveaway coming up at noon. I got Text Talk coming up in just about 10 minutes, and that song that everybody's obsessing over from Miley, if you haven't heard it, it is a new sound for her. That's coming up, too, here on U93.

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Bass Persuades from Miley on U93. I'm Lori. Thank you for hanging out with me today. Hope you'll hang out with us on Saturday at our Michelob Ultra pregame tailgate party. Tap House on the Edge from 11 to 3. 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
6: 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Sunny today with a high of 75, mostly clear tonight, low 51.
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like that. 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

0: 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It's already coming up a couple weeks away, so don't hesitate. We're running out of spots. 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
1: Be not working hard. Yeah, right. Picture that with a Kodak. Or better yet, go to Times Square, take a picture of me with a Kodak. Took my life from negative to positive. I just want y'all to know that. And tonight, let's enjoy life.

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1: 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We want to know what your go-to soup. It could be homemade. It could be something you get at a restaurant. 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

0: You my little boo thing. 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
1: 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I'm talking about our U93 Workplace of the Week. 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
16: 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Another great day today. Sunny with a high of 75. Mostly clear tonight. Low 51.
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Just ahead at noon on U93, we've got the throwback lunch set and ready to go, plus your chance at the Concert of Day giveaway for the Jonas Brothers tickets. We've got Ricky Martin lined up. How about some Cisco? New Kids, too, all just ahead.

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1: Hey, who's this?
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1: Brittany, what are you doing?
0: I work from home on Wednesdays, but I had to run out to the store, so.
1: Okay, all right. Well, you know, you gotta do what you gotta do, man, you know? So.
0: Yeah. Enjoy right. Some working from home.
1: There you go. Well, we're gonna get you all qualified, Brittany, for the Jonas Brothers tickets. The show is October 15th at Gainbridge Fieldhouse, and you are in the drawing.
0: 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Thank you.
1: You are so welcome. 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
14: 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Lots of sun. High around 75. Mostly clear tonight. Low 51.
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1: We'll need your help getting a pet adopted with Pet of the Week and Pet Refuge. 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

One hit music station, U93. It's Lori, and so you missed out on registering for the Joe Bros tickets at noon, huh? You're good, because Big Firm has two more chances coming up. That's going to be at 2 and again at 5. Now, we're also going to see if we can get in touch with yesterday's grand prize winner in just about 4 songs. So here's your heads up that if you qualified yesterday, have your phone on KK. All right, 4 songs. We'll find out. U93.

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2: Yeah.
1: It's Lori from U93. What's up?
2: Hey, how are you doing?
1: I'm doing amazing because I've got you on the line, so I can tell you that you won yesterday's Jonas Brothers tickets.
2: Awesome. Thank you. I appreciate it.
1: You're welcome. Who are you going to take with you to the show?
2: My friend Kathy. She's a big Burt Jonas Brothers fan.
1: Oh, nice. Well, you're a good friend, Tim.
2: Appreciate it. Thank you. I haven't been to a concert since you guys' party in the park you guys used to have.
1: Oh, my gosh. Well, it's high time.
2: I went every year, too. I was dedicated.
1: Yes, you are. 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

0: Michiana's number one hit music station, U93. It's Lori, it's Big Perm, and we have officially declared it here at U93, soup season.
1: Yes.
0: So our text talk today, we want to know what's your go-to soup. Could be homemade, could be restaurant brand, could be people replicating restaurant brands, because we got a couple recipes from Olive Garden Soup. The gnocchi soup, if you've ever had that.
1: No.
0: Delicious.
1: Wow.
0: And the Zuppa Toscana.
1: Okay.
0: Yeah. So keep it going. We love it. What's your favorite soup?
1: Ooh, I don't know. I'm going to go outside the box because chicken noodle is always the go-to.
0: Sure.
1: Let's go tomato.
0: Oh.
1: Tomato with grilled cheese.
0: Oh, yeah.
1: It's the jam, right?
0: Total jam.
1: And then chicken tortilla if I get several.
0: Mm. Oh, delicious.
1: Yeah, chicken tortilla. Yeah, I'll do the tomato, chicken noodle. Boy, I'm pretty much down for anything. Cream of mushroom. Broccoli soup with some cheese in it.
0: Mm-hmm.
1: Go on all day. I can eat soup all day.
0: I know.
1: Let's go.
0: Let's go. It's the weather for it.
1: Because it never fills me up. I'm like a monster inside. I'm a big eater. So when it comes to like snacks and soups, I can eat a bunch.
0: And you're like the most slender dude.
1: Yeah.
0: It's amazing. Man. You're like, give me that half a pot of soup. We're
1: yeah.
0: All good.
1: Unless it's something huge. Like it's tough to take me down. So yeah, I can go soups all day with you.
0: I like it. Competitive soup eating. Let's
1: try that. Second career. Yeah, I'm down.
0: I love it. What do you got happening on your show today?
1: Well, we got two shots at those Jonas Brothers tickets coming up momentarily at 2 o'clock, then again at 5. Just after 3 o'clock, you cannot say Legos, so keep that in mind. Mm-hmm. What is the worst thing that you've ever stepped on barefoot?
0: Safety pin. An open safety pin.
1: Oh, yeah. Stabbed you good.
0: Oh, yeah. Right between the toes.
1: Oh,
0: yeah.
1: Lovely. So hopefully we'll get some wild answers like that. Then getting you home, 5 o'clock, we're into spooky, scary season. So we're going to play my game. Was I in a Scream movie? If you know the Scream franchises, there's a million of them.
0: Oh, yeah.
1: And a lot of big name actresses like Drew Barrymore
0: right.
1: was the OG Scream. I've been in the movie. And have just, you forget, wow, you know, like, oh, wow, Jamie Kennedy and Matthew Lillard, you know, all of them.
0: Guys, yeah.
1: Thinking, oh, my God, they were in there at a young age, you know, 20, 30 years ago. And so we're going to see, oh, it's a big damn actor. Were they actually in it? And you're like, oh, my God, they were. David Arquette. Yeah, so we're going to do that just after 5.
0: Sweet. All right. Like, lots to get to you to get you through the rest of this Wednesday workday and into the ride home with Big Perm on U93.
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2: For those Jonas Brothers tickets, a little over a week away next Thursday, the 15th, Gainbridge Fieldhouse in Indy. Are you the fan? Is your kiddo the fan? Well, let's get you fans, hopefully, into the show. Just got to be caller number 9 right now at 289-9393. And just like that, caller number 9, you're qualified to go see the Jonas Brothers next Thursday. Call me.

0: 8:83, time to make this the best day ever and get you qualified with our concert of the day giveaway with these Jonas Brothers tickets. Who's this?
1: Hi, it's Cheyenne.
0: Hi, Cheyenne. What's up?
1: Getting ready for Vegas.
0: You got a big suitcase? Can I fit in it?
1: I don't know what to expect.
0: Well, dang, that might be the most exciting thing of your week, you think? Or you think anything else would be more exciting than that? That's hard to beat.
1: Oh, no. Nothing's going to beat that this week.
0: Oh, okay. I was going to tell you, you're calling number 9, but that's probably not very exciting.
1: My daughter's going to love that.
0: Oh, okay. Well, you're going to be the coolest mom ever, Cheyenne. You're caller number 9.
1: Awesome.
0: Woo. How old's your daughter?
1: She's 11.
0: Big Jonas Brothers fan?
1: Yes.
0: Love it. What's her name?
1: Savannah.
0: Well, shout out to you, Cheyenne. Shout out to Savannah. Fingers crossed, you are now in the drawing. You and 3 other people. That's it. So pretty good odds. We'll be picking that winner tomorrow. We'll let you know. And Okay. Tell me, Cheyenne, who just got you qualified with our concert of the day giveaway for those Jonas Brothers tickets?
1: U93.

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Beautiful hump day. How we doing? It is Big Perm. Yes, yes, yes. I see all your texts here. See you still calling. Oh, yeah. I got more Jonas Brothers shots for you to win the tickets to go see them next Thursday in Indy coming up at 5 o'clock tonight with our concert of the day. Giveaway pizza. Anybody? Rossini's pizza gift cards coming up just after 3 o'clock. Smiles, laughs, and fun till

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1: Yeet83, do you try to eat healthy at work? 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
1: 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It is a Big Perm, and we're about 2.5 weeks away from our big South Bend Artisan Market going down October 24th and 25th, Saturday and a Sunday at the Century Center in South Bend. 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
1: A few clouds tonight, the low of 52. Tomorrow, mostly sunny and a high of 69. It's currently 80 here in South Bend at U93.
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0: Q83, Michiana's number one hit music station. It is Big Perm. 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Trying to get to those Jonas Brothers tickets. Don't worry. 5 o'clock. I got another shot for you. Make sure you're free next Thursday. Quick turnaround. Thursday the 15th, Gambridge Fieldhouse in Indy. Can you make it down to see the Jonas Brothers? All right. I'm going to need you locked in. Giving you a couple hour notice. A little over 2 hours. 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Run the errands. 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My recommendation, have the number already in your phone. 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

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What is the worst thing you've ever stepped on while barefoot? 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That's an obvious one. 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I know you got some.

0: 83. Dang, I knew this was going to get good, but this is getting amazing. All right, we're talking about what's the worst thing you've ever stepped on while barefoot. I was thinking like a nail or something. Y'all got much better answers. Veronica in South Bend. Dog poop. Yes, the guy that'll be a nightmare. Matchbox cars, Top Fuel dragsters were the worst. From Chris in New Carlisle. Tommy E, a.k.a. Slick Papa T, stepped on a stingray in the Atlantic Ocean. Of course, it stung me. Alyssa North Webster, zebra mussels in the lake sliced the bottom of my foot. Anonymous Angry Hornet, Tremble Hook, 220-volt line. My feet have taken some hits. Yeah, they have. Patrick in South Bend, you said you got a doozy that's going to take the cake. All right, lay it on us.
1: A sea urchin.
0: A sea urchin. Ooh, tell me the story. What happened?
1: Well, my aunts live in Hawaii, and I came out, and my friend thought she could get up off of the out of the water into the land, and she couldn't, so I had to go down there to help her up. And as the waves were crashing, I kind of got knocked over, and my foot went down on a rocky crevice, and I didn't know I stepped in the sea urchin, so I pulled my foot up, and I had about 1,000 needles in my leg.
0: Dang, yeah, I Googled it while you were talking. Dang, that's a small, spiny, globe-shaped marine animal. Ooh, that thing looks like it hurts.
1: It's poisonous, too. 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
0: Oh, dang, man.
1: So we had to pull them out. It went right through my water shoes, everything. 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

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And is there a food that instantly puts you in a good mood when you eat it? 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Hang on, it is 8:83.

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1: 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It's all yours if you figure this out. 25% of people say eating this instantly puts them in a good mood. 289-9393. 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
3: I'm going to say sweet, like candy.
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3: Okay, thanks.
2: So it is not a sweet treat. 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
19: The Where You At weather on U93.
2: A few clouds tonight and a low of 51. Tomorrow, lots of sunshine and a high of 69. Currently sunny and 80. All right, here in South Bend. We're trying to figure out my big question right now. 25% of people say eating this instantly puts them in a good mood. Text for ice cream. I agree with that. Pop, beer, froyo, pasta, tacos, shots, Chinese, a milkshake. Nope. Give me 3 minutes. We'll get that answer.
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2: Burgers.
1: Burgers is right. Cheeseburgers, hamburgers, yes. 25% of people say eating this instantly puts them in a good mood. A cheeseburger. You agree with that?
2: Yep.
1: Yeah, it's a good old food, right?
2: Oh, yeah. Always down for a burger.
1: Always, man. Well, you big pizza fan?
2: Oh, yeah.
1: Well, Rossini's Pizza gift card, all yours.
2: All righty. Thank you.
1: You're so welcome. 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
2: U93.

0: 33, Michiana's number one hit music station. It is Big Perm. We are another day closer to our big South Bend Artisan Market going down October 24th and 25th, Saturday and a Sunday at the Century Center in South Bend, featuring 2 days of amazing vendors that specialize in making handcrafted goods, arts and crafts, things you're not going to find on Amazon for Prime Day, things you're not going to find at the mall. Now, these are amazing creatives here in Michiana selling their handmade goods. So does that sound like your business? 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Well, we want to get your business out there and get you a booth in our South Bend Artisan Market. And it's so easy. All you have to do is text me the word market right now to 289-9393. Market. M-A-R-K-E-T. 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I think it's really good marketing. 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No ifs, ands, or buts. 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

Unity 3, Jonas Brothers fans, you ready? We're a little over 50 minutes away from your last shot of the year to get qualified to win those Joe Bro tickets. You can be in the house next Thursday at the 15th at Gainbridge Field House in Indy. I need you glued to the radio 5 o'clock with the phone number ready to push dial at 5 o'clock for those Jonas Brothers.

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1: Unity 3, so I had a parent that I'll keep anonymous text in the show today, so we need some parent's advice here. She says, my 13-year-old gives me a hard time about her 9:30 bedtime on school nights. Apparently, we're negotiating now, and she doesn't think that 9:30 is reasonable. So I want to know, am I being unreasonable? Am I being a bad mom? What are your kids' ages and bedtimes? Yeah, I think mine was about 10 o'clock growing up. So, no, I don't think 9:30 is too unreasonable. What do you think? 13-year-old, bedtime, 9:30 on school nights. What are we thinking, parents? 9:30, good bedtime? That about when your kids go to bed on a school night? Or is it like, no, you can extend it a little later? Or do you go earlier bedtime in your house? You at 93.

0: Unity 3, we're helping out a fellow parent right now. She writes, my 13-year-old gives me a hard time about her 9:30 bedtime on school nights. Is 9:30 reasonable? Am I being a bad mom? What are your kids' ages and bedtimes? Emily in South Bend, we have 6 girls and 4 boys. Oh, my goodness. The youngest just turned 17. Woo! You got a house and a half full there. The kids were not allowed to go outside unless to ride their bikes around in front of the house. And as soon as the lights came on, they had to come inside, just like I was raised. We have 10 amazing kids and 1 beautifully amazing grandson. Try making them stay up a couple of times late till midnight or so and tell them if grades come down, you're going to move that bedtime to 8 o'clock. I like that. Anonymous depends on what time they have to get up. They need 8 hours of sleep. Angie in South Bend, my 11-year-old's bedtime is 9:30. I think it's reasonable. He also asks me to stay up later sometimes because his friends all stay up. Nope, kids need to get their sleep. Anonymous, my mom always told us nothing good happens after 10 p.m. True. Renee in South Bend, you have the same argument with your daughter every night, high schooler. I mean, I guess as long as she's in the bed in there attempting, but you know, she's probably on her phone, right?
1: Pretty much, yeah.

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1: Hey, it's Olivia Dean.
0: Olivia Dean. A couple minutes. U 93.

Yeah, 83. 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I'm behind the microphone, so I kind of dress for comfort. So I wear my old school, like, American Eagle Abercrombie shirts, and everybody teases me like, bro, high school's over. Throw it out. 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Make me not feel like a whore.

0: 33, so I got teased today because I am wearing an Abercrombie and Fitch shirt from like my high school days. So Allison is out there, no judging. What is the oldest thing that you own?
1: Sweatshirt.
0: Okay. Hey, I like that because I got called a hoarder because I still own and still wear some of my clothes from high school, which was like 50 years ago.
1: Me too, but it's not 50 years ago, for sure.
0: I think this is like a good thing. Everybody calls me a hoarder, but I'm like, you a hater because you don't fit in your clothes.
1: Yeah.
0: There you go. We're nailing this adult thing.
1: Right. We got this.
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13: The Where You At weather on U93.
14: Clear skies tonight and a low of 51. Tomorrow, lots of sunshine and a high near 70. Currently sunny and 77 here in South Bend at U93.
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Q83, let's talk our South Bend Artisan Market. 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
1: Year 93, Michiana's number one hit music station. It is a Big Perm and Jonas Brothers fans. We are a little over 8 minutes away from your next shot to get qualified with our concert of the day giveaway. You know the drill, right? 5 o'clock on the dot. I'm going to play that cue to call. Your job is to be caller number 9. If you are, you are qualified to go see the Jonas Brothers in Indy next Thursday. So make sure you're free the 15th, next Thursday. If you are, make sure you glue to the radio next so I can get you qualified for those Jonas Brothers tickets. Then after that, we got some more winning to do with my Big Perm's Big Drive Home. Thanks to my friends at Glenn's Diamond Tile in Napanee. My game tonight is called Was I in a Scream Movie? All about scary movies tonight. So if you're a scary movie buff, this is going to be your game next. Hang on, Year 93.
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1: Let's go, Jonas Brothers fans. You want to go see the Joe Bros up close next Thursday. Quick turnaround. Next Thursday the 15th, Gainbridge Fieldhouse in Indy. If you're green light, good to go. Be caller number 9 right now at 289-9393. Jonas Brothers fans, call me now. Fingers crossed. Good luck.

0: U93, best way to end your day, getting qualified for our concert of the day and these Jonas Brothers tickets for next Thursday. Who's this?
1: This is Brittany.
0: Hey, Brittany, how's your day been?
1: Honestly, it's about to get a whole lot better, I feel like.
0: Oh, really? What? Why? What's going on? That's exciting.
1: Oh, you know, just natural work stress halfway through the week, ready for it to be Friday.
0: Well, good. Well, I want to put a smile on your face, put a little pep in your step on this beautiful hump day. Brittany, you are caller number 9.
1: 9. Yay!
0: Woo! Week just got a lot better.
1: Heck yeah, I did.
0: Let's go. You are now in the drawing. You're my last qualifier of the day. You're number 4, so it's just you, 3 other people. We're picking the winner tomorrow. Really good shot of winning. Fingers crossed.
1: Oh, I'm keeping all my fingers crossed. Thank you so much.
0: You're so welcome. Tell me, Shianna, who just got you qualified with our concert of the day to the Jonas Brothers?
1: U93.

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2: 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I'm going to read you three actor or actress's name, one at a time. 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You're lying. Minimum of two out of three correct. Right now at 289-9393, and you're my winner tonight, so call me now, scary movie lovers. 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
2: 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That's Glenn's Diamond Tile. Scary movie lovers. The game tonight, Was I in a Scream Movie? I'm going to give you several big name actors and actresses' name. You think they were in a Scream movie in the many Scream movies in the franchise? Just say yes, but if you think they weren't, just say no. Minimum of two correct, Cheyenne and South Bend, and you're a winner.
3: All right.
2: Number one, Ryan Reynolds.
3: I say yes.
2: No, he actually has not. It's all good. Number two, let's get this one right. Drew Barrymore.
3: Yes.
2: Yeah, she was in the first one. Nice. Good call. All right, last one. You get this one right, you are a winner. Jenna Ortega, the Wednesday Addams girl.
3: I'm going to say no.
2: She was actually in the new one and the one before it. She was in 5 and 6. Close. Did you at least have fun, Cheyenne?
3: I did.
2: Good. You're the best. I always love when you call. I appreciate you. You have a good night.
3: Thank you. You too.
2: Your turn. 289-9393. How'd we do with those? Easy, hard, you get two right, three right. Okay, three brand new celebrities' names right now at 289-9393. Call me now. Let's play Was I in a Scream Movie?
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2: Thanks to Glenn's Diamond Tile in Napanee. Since 2016, Glenn's Diamond Tile has been committed to delivering the highest quality tile installations while exceeding industry standards. All right, scary movie lovers, let's do this. Hello, who's this?
3: Hi, I'm Erica.
2: Hey, Erica, where are you calling from?
3: I'm calling from South Bend.
2: All right, Erica in South Bend. The game is Was I in a Scream Movie? I'm going to give you the actor or actress's name. If you think they were in a Scream movie at some point in their career, you say yes. You think I made it up, you say no. Minimum two, okay. Right, you're a winner, okay?
3: Mm-hmm.
2: Let's go, Ryan Gosling.
3: I'm going to say yes.
2: No, he has not been in one. He's too dreamy for that. All good. Number two, Jamie Kennedy.
3: I'm going to say yes.
2: Yes is right. He was in early on Scream. That was like, what was that, like 90s Jamie Kennedy? He was hot then. All right, last one. You get this one right, Erica. You're a winner. Courtney Cox.
3: Yes.
2: That is correct. Right. She's in like all of them, isn't she?
3: Yeah.
2: Are you a big Scream fan?
3: You know what? I literally just guessed on all of them.
2: Really?
3: Yes.
2: Oh, wow. You were so confident. Well, nicely done, Erica.
3: Thank you so much.
2: You're welcome. Tell me, Shanna, who just hooked you up.
3: U93.
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1: Time to go way back on this Wednesday with the Jim Jam, which if you've never heard me do before, is that throwback song that I play every single night to get you pumped up, get you in a good mood wherever you're at. So I got one rule with the Jim Jam. It just has to be a throwback song from the 90s to early to mid 2000s. That's it. Everything else, free game. So the question is, what's your favorite upbeat dancey song from the 90s to early to mid 2000s? Think about it. You got a lot going on up there. You probably got a couple of good ones, right? That's a good era. Back then, I want you to call me or text me with your favorite throwbacks right now at 289-9393 so we can get it on next for the Jim Jam. What are you feeling tonight? U93.
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1: Clear skies tonight, the low of 50 tomorrow. Lots of sunshine and a high of 70. Currently sunny and 74 here in South Bend. Put those windows down and get ready to crank U93 next. We're throwing it back with the Jim Jam coming up in 2.5 minutes. 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
1: 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Yeah. Big Perms. Jim Jam.
2: Hi there. Who's this?
3: Hi, this is Kim.
2: Hey, Kim. Welcome to the Jim Jam. You ready to get dancing? What do you got for me tonight?
3: Oh, my goodness. I got Pony by Genuine.
2: Woo! Oh, you trying to have that kind of hump day, huh?
3: Yeah.
2: Okay. You want to get a little sexy on this Wednesday? Where are you going to be getting sexy at? You in the car? You at home? What's going on?
3: Oh, no. I'm driving home from work.
2: Okay. I'm going to need some sexy car dance moves. You can handle that or what?
3: Oh, yes, I can.
2: Boop. I'm just a bachelor. All right, let's do it right now. Pony, tell me your favorite station, you wild thing, you.
3: U93. I'm just a bachelor.

0: Unity 3, Michiana's number one hit music station. It is Big Perm. Hope you have a great start to your night. And Wednesday night means I post and reveal my surprise video for my Big Perm's Deserving Dozen. It is up on our Facebook, Unity 3 Radio. This was a good one this week because it was a bit of a curveball. Now, I'm very sneaky with my Deserving Dozens. If you don't know, it is a complete surprise. So the person that nominates them goes to the location where I tell them to go, keeps the person that we're surprising in one spot. So that's how you know, how are they always there when you're there? Because I very methodical with mine. Well, I surprised an amazing woman named Amanda this week. Her sister tragically passed away in July. And then that wasn't enough. Her Amanda's mom recently was diagnosed with stage 4 cancer, went into cardiac arrest on her birthday of all days, and recently passed away. So Amanda, hardworking mom of two little girls, couldn't imagine losing two very important ladies in your life. So I had to go surprise her. Now, Amanda actually works at Powell the Florist, where I get my flowers at something. And I can't go in while she's working. She's going to know. So I go on Amanda's off day, get her favorite flowers. They made a beautiful bouquet for me. And I went while she was working the next day. So she just thought, oh, he's coming in to get flowers for somebody else. Nope, totally got her. Caught her off guard. So Amanda, you're so amazing. Keep being strong for you two girls, and your mom and sister will always be watching you and loving you from afar. Get the full surprise on our Facebook, U93 Radio.
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83, do you have a friend, significant other, like a family member who's very forgetful? 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

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So here's what we're going to do. 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

Sarah in South Bend, 1980. 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I love this. John Travolta. That was the Saturday Night Fever year. T-Bird, Danny Zuko in Grease. John Travolta for 1980. Oh, trade me. Mine was California Raisin. Good Lord. That's embarrassing. Oscar and Elkhart, 1995. Oh, Lloyd Christmas and Harry from Dumb and Dumber. Oh, that's a classic. Lucky you, Oscar. All right, 1982 from Anonymous. E.T. Oh, another good one. God, you guys are getting all the good ones. 1968 from First Time Texter to Unity 3. Welcome. Ooh, I don't know this one. Rosemary Woodhouse from Rosemary's Baby, one of the scariest movies of all time. Rosemary Woodhouse. 1987 from Anonymous. That's close to mine. Elf. Oh, Elf from the TV show. Elf. Oh, that's a good one. That would have been a fun costume. Karen in South Bend, 1965. Feeling alive. Sonny and Cher. Oh, that's a good classic that's still popular nowadays. I got you, babe. Sonny and Cher days. Love it. Thank you for all of your texts. You all had really good Halloween costumes. Z93.

Unity 3. 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The most popular Halloween costume for the year you were born, Ali and Mishawaka, 1998. That'll probably be a fun young one. Oh, Ghostface. Was that Ghostface last year, the year before? I had like a bloody mask. Oh, Ghostface. That's a good one, Allie. Lucky you. Veronica and South Bend, 76. Charlie's Angels. Stop it. How fun. You should be that this year, Veronica and South Bend. Lisa and Elkhart, 1985. Ooh, that's close to mine. Freddy Krueger, yes! God, it was Freddy Krueger like 10 years ago or something. That's such a good one. 1971 from Lori. Willy Wonka, oh, the OG. Was it the Henry Winkler? Willy Wonka, oh, that's so good. These costumes have like still hung around. They're still popular. Shannon and South Bend, 89. 89's a good year. That'll be a good one. Ghostbusters. Yes. Who are you going to call? Shannon in South Bend. I think we got everybody on the list. All right. You all in really good, fun costumes. You should think about doing those this year. Unity 3.

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0: Unity 3, it's Big Perm. Dang, you trying to keep me here all night? I mean, I'm down if you are. We're talking about what is the most popular Halloween costume for the year you were born. The list has been unveiled, so you text me your birthday, and I'm going to tell you. This is the last round. This will be our third round. I'm going into overtime here. I can't do everybody. I wish I could, but they kicked me out of here at 6:50. All right, 1988, from the Anonymous and the 269. 88, that's close to mine. Beetlejuice, oh, good one. The OG Michael Keaton, 1946 from Sioux and South Bend. Oh, I think the list starts at 1950. It says a cowboy, so we'll give you that one, Sue. You were a cowgirl. Woo, giddy up, you. Rhonda in Plymouth, 63. Elizabeth Taylor, oh, when she was Cleopatra. That's a good one. To my husband, Tom, 1970. Ooh, you got a young man, Rhonda. Little cougar, you. Wow. Elvis. Oh, the king. Oh, thank you very much. I think we got them all. All right. Those are all really good. Those costumes have stood the test of time. Be those this year. You'd rock that. U93.
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0: Clear skies tonight, the low of 50. Tomorrow, lots of sunshine and a high of 70. It's currently 72 here in South Bend at U93.
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B93 Jonas Brothers fans. Another day of concert today. Giveaway in the books, but don't worry, back tomorrow and you got four shots. Pretty good odds. 9 a.m., noon, 2 and 5. Make sure you're listening and you call in and be caller number 9 at those times so we can get you those Jonas Brothers tickets for next Thursday. All right.

Unity 3 Wednesday night is my reveal who I surprised this week for my Big Perms Deserving Dozen. Got the full surprise video on our Facebook, Unity 3 Radio. Went and surprised an amazing mom of two little girls named Amanda. She recently lost her sister, then on top of it, lost her mom as well. So I had to go surprise her, cheer up, put a smile on her face. The prize is on our Facebook, Unity 3 Radio.

0: Unity 3, Michiana's number one hit music station. It is Big Perm, and I am out for the night. Thank you for listening to the show today. Appreciate you for that. I'll be back tomorrow afternoon starting at 2 o'clock, and I'll have two shots at those Jonas Brothers tickets coming up at 2 and again at 5. So make sure you are tuned in to hopefully win. I'm going to go work on the 1 hour long edition of the Friday Dance Party. Got to make sure that's good to go for us on Friday. You have a good night. Much love. Unity 3.
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1: Still a lefty kicking us off at number 7 tonight. It is your 7 most requested songs of the day that came into the First State Bank text line at 574-289-9393. Going to count our way down to the top spot. Who do you think it's going to be? Teddy Swims coming in at number 6 tonight on U93.

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4: We've made it to the number one spot, and Travis Kelce is dishing on his birthday date with wifey Taylor Swift, saying they brought out an entire arsenal of desserts and had a great time hanging out with Tay. 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
2: We'll need your help getting a pet adopted with Pet of the Week and Pet Refuge. 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